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1: Children, please be quiet, quiet, quiet! Nice. We have special guests for you guys today. Enrique Iglesias y Juan Luis Guerra.

It's me, I know it's late. And I wouldn't be calling if I didn't feel this heavy. I keep telling myself I'm fine, but every quiet moment pulls me back to you.

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1: Mexico City. You ready to go to the moon? Let me hear you make some noise really, really loud for the bass. Hey. Let me hear you make some noise really, really, really loud for the ladies.

It's me and not light. And I wouldn't be calling if I didn't feel this heavy. I keep telling myself I'm fine, but every quiet moment pulls me back to you.

Let's welcome Bono. This next song, we're going to try and entice Bono to stay on, which of course we can because he's rehearsed it. This is a song by Ryan Adams. It's called When the Stars Go Blue.

0: 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Acompáñanos.
1: Mexico City. You ready to go to the moon? Let me hear you make some noise really, really loud for the bass. Hey. Let me hear.

0: It's me, I know it's late. And I wouldn't be calling if I didn't feel this heavy. I keep telling myself I'm fine, but every quiet moment pulls me back to you.
1: Late night, he was still on my mind. Say you close.

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And even if I wanted to, I can't stop. Mexico City, let me hear. My love is like a rocket, watch it blossom. And I'm feeling so electric, thoughts are awesome.